wouldn't walk you out in the moon, dear my honey. I wouldn't walk you

Throughout history, there have been many songs written about the Eternal Triangle. This next one tells the story of a Mr. Grayson, a beautiful woman, and a condemned man named Tom Doolin. When the sun rises tomorrow,

Politician reasons would try to change the seasons if they could. The state of the condition insults my intuition and it only makes me

so can you. I hear you all ask about the meaning of scab, while I'm the professor, and all I can tell you is while you're still sleeping, the saints are still weeping, 'cause things you call dead haven't yet had the chance to be born. I'm the scab man.

I never take anything for granted. Only a fool maybe takes things for granted. Just because it's here today, it can be gone tomorrow. And that's one thing that you'll never in your life ever have to worry about me. If I'll ever change towards you, because baby, I love you. Girl, I love you just the way you are.

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I called you here today for a bit of bad news. I won't be able to see you anymore because of my obligations and the ties that you have. We've been meeting here every day. And since this is our last day together, I want to hold you just one more time. When you turn and walk away, don't look back. I want to remember you just like this. Let's just

I jostled and mooned and crooned and talking pictures came to town. Hoagy Carmichael played a tune, it really brought Joe down. Then Busby Barclay clinched the deal and all the flicks had sound. Joe took his life one night, they say.